Sometimes my heart's running kinda empty. 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

Love you and I love you, but I shouldn't take your heart, but I just couldn't, cause I wouldn't make you feel it all. 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

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I'm a free man, and I can think freely. I think we're crazy. They call us freaks.

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Eventually, I bet that we

0: 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And it feels like I am just too close to
1: love you. Aus dem Jahr 2012. Alex Clare, Too Close.

Never thought that you was like this. I took the tag off and made you priceless. I just spent a half a meal on a chandelier. Now you try and cut me off like a light switch. Try and stay in Ali, saying that you need some time to breathe.

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Leave your ex. Enjoy the sex. Feel your body. Feel your body. Make a move. 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Enjoy the sex.

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Leave your ex. Enjoy the sex. 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Make a move. Leave your ex. Enjoy the sex. Feel your body. Make a move. Leave your ex. Enjoy the sex. Feel your body. Make a move. Leave your ex. Enjoy the sex. Feel your body. 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